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0: 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I just had to clear 732 off his, go ahead.
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0: secure. I'm trying to just get this secondary head that's bad off the wall and get stuck on it.
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2 clear. Rotor 215, 32 clear. Team 33 clear. Rotor 215, 33 clear.

0: 151, number 5, Marchburg Court. I would like to speak to an officer regarding their account being hacked. Information taken.
1: Sorry.
0: Airport Road for a lost dog.
1: One twelve, two sixty one
0: Airport Road. It's a Cavalier, purple tail, microchip, and answers to Coco.

0: County 139 is clear from Janelle. Smart meter report, please, and I'll respond to that report as well.
1: All right, Supervisor. Sorry, 139, you're responding in Lawrenceburg? Q61 Airport.
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0: 206 in Pottersville, Jersey Ridge, Delta 67, Uniform, Sierra Uniform.
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0: 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Morrisville Road and Westgate Drive with New Jersey. 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
0: 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It's a confirmed address. Just a gentleman calling the line noting he might be an unwanted person.

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0: eastbound from Lawrenceville, going to be Pennsylvania. Stand by. Going to be 78 eastbound from Lawrenceville, Pennsylvania. Looks like November, Bravo, Romeo, 5889, I think.
1: 780 East Martinsville, Pennsylvania, November Bravo Romeo, 589.
0: Let me make a correction on that. November Bravo Romeo, 5089.

0: town. It's 237.
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0: 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Pleasant Valley Park. 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
1: First, Chief County responding.
0: 65-year-old male diabetic.

0: 5, Martinsville Road for the fire.
1: 248.
0: It's going to be 645 Martinsville Road for the evacuated fire alarm near Handle Penthouse, over the corner of office buildings of the business.
1: Appreciate it. You could take me off of this now.

0: 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Two of six, ETG Wagers, Echo 87, Sierra Echo Golf.
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0: County assistant for you responding.
1: Where is it? County assistant 40.
0: Thank you, County.
1: The owner company gave the business as the Liberty Corner office building. They didn't have a specific business attached to it. That's all they had. And they said it was coming from the air handler penthouse.
0: All right, received. Thank you.

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0: Jeremy and Scott.
1: Good.
0: I'm going to be 78 westbound from Lawrenceville. Going to be New Jersey. Romeo 92, Whiskey Echo Golf.
1: Martinsville, step out another town, I believe it was Romeo 92, Whiskey Echo Golf.
0: There
1: is.
0: Okay, 237, I was probably a chance.
1: 237.
0: Martinsville Valley, Jersey Delta 74, November Victor, 243 is with me.
1: Martinsville and Valley, Delta 74, November Victor Tango. Who was the backup car on that?
2: 243.

0: 243 is clear, left out. 237 is still out.
1: Swiss motor vehicle,
2: 246.
1: 246, number 62, Oakley Street, Swiss motor vehicle. Vehicle on the street with the dim lights on. Further up Mount Area on the left when coming towards Beechwood Road. Unknown description, was parked in the elderly couple's home on the corner of Quarter and Oakley.
2: Receive.

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0: County G40 arriving, a 3.5-story type 2 commercial. Nothing showing off, man.
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1: There,

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0: Cop, use caution. Unsafe structure, history.
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1: I'm going to be on the 287 South ramp off of Mount Airy with New Jersey, November 66, Whiskey Uniform November.
0: Mount Airy, 27 South on November 66, Whiskey Uniform November.

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1: Yeah, check the building. 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We're unable to reset the alarm unless it's in trouble. Report up, command terminated.
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1: What was the headquarters this time from?
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1: Alright, see you, Mike, 2-5, Victor, Papa, Lima.

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0: 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If you have an officer going over there, you can physical regard.
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0: Patrol said he's going to be on the westbound side.
1: Yeah, I was westbound.

0: 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You know exactly where the officer is located?
1: Stand by.

54, the patrol vehicle is parked on the, should be towards the westbound platform.

0: County 54 be last one.
1: Okay.
0: They're gonna be on the westbound side across from Division Street in that little parking lot there.
1: Alright,

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0: 14, just making sure you're in the loop. 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
1: Going to that location. Hey, Sergeant. 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
0: 10-4, thanks.

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1: Good morning.
0: Old Mill Inn, 225 Morristown Road, 911 hang up. That's a cellular plotting to the far side of the building off North Maple Ave. No distress heard.
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1: 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I presume you're up there. Got it. 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EEC.

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0: Can you just change him?
1: Got it.
0: We got on this 911 call. It mapped on Hill Place near. Came from a vehicle. Spoke with somebody and they realized there was an issue with the SOS button. No emergency.
1: The vehicle was driving on the Moon Island.
0: We received the call. We're not sure if they're still going to be there.
1: Hi, I'll check the area.
0: Great. So there's a juvenile riding a scooter without a helmet. It's a pink electric scooter.
1: Okay. Four one good.
2: If I can call the sugar easiest down again.
3: 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We're out.

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1: Pursuit 4PLS1, Somerset.
0: Also, County, we have another RMA on scene.

0: 23136 Southern Place said that they have an aggressive in their attic.
1: County, it's in her attic.
0: Affirm.
1: Are they still on the line? I should disregard all calls.

0: Danny Bird is 19 Quincy Road for an abandoned animal call.
1: 244. You can close out the juvenile complaint. I'll take that Quincy Road call.
0: Gracie, we spoke with the male who said sorry, and then he verified the address and said it was kind of some kind of misdial.
1: Geez, I'll check it out.

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0: I was going to ask. I'm just going to block Finley and just move these vehicles out of the driveway.
1: Sounds good.
2: To the county transport in Long Somerset.
3: Where is it? Long Somerset 8016.
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0: Now I'll be thinking. I'm just going to move these vehicles along.
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0: they've been instructed to use the front of the school for drop-offs, is that correct?
1: Yes, multiple times in multiple ways.
0: Thank you.
2: There are some that have passes to park up here.
0: All right. Would there be any way of us knowing that? Because I got a lot of people trying to come up Collier.
2: A couple of them had a physical pass they held up.

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County Somerset Court, 90 miles, 1780 Anderson.

0: sure hope we get a Marine out of this.
1: Oh.

0: 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You can show me clear. So we're all cleared out up here.
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0: You can close it out for now.
1: Very good.

0: Very simple. County Bedminster, 2020 Burnt Mills Road for vandalism.
1: One thirty-five.
0: The Center for Contemporary Art at 2020 Burnt Mills reported somebody that dumped sand in the drains in the men's room.

0: Kind of from 120.
1: 120.
0: Is that report for the men's restroom?
1: A-frame.
0: Copy that. You can clear it out. That was reported on Monday. And DPW is where.
1: Receive, 135, receive.
2: I receive, thanks.

0: 2266, scan.
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0: You put the prosecutor's office out on the range, please.

0: Landis, Hong Kong, Burnett, Clock Court. Two 47 Clock Court in the overflow lot in Hamilton Woods. Mr. Mercedes with the hatchback open since Monday. And two suitcases are inside.
1: Bridget.

0: Go ahead.
1: Court ops just called New Courthouse, Chambers 303 and Office 317. You're requesting that the AC be turned on.
0: Received. 202, 203.
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0: Thanks, John.

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0: Good morning. 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

0: 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New Jersey Red 20 right here.
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0: Zulu 49, Alpha Charlie Fox.
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0: 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A 78-year-old female with chest pain has AFib.

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0: Be advised, the 20 Schmidt Circle is also stating difficulty breathing.
1: Watch RC.

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1: County, we'll be in the parking lot now.
0: Where's the parking lot?

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1: Great. See, I'm going to update fire, but the alarm company was unsure if it was North or South Dowdy. All they have was Dowdy.
0: Received. Thank you.

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0: The Chase Bank, 25 Mountain View Boulevard. So fire alarm activation, no signs of smoke or fire, banks being evacuated.
1: Proceed.
0: 215 Hatch County, right down the street.
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0: This is a reoccurring issue with the pressure sensor. There's absolutely no fog. Just maybe just FM or Chief to respond. I don't think they need an engine out here.
1: Great, I'll advise them and see what they do.
0: That for property management is already on scene doing work on the pressure.
1: Great.
2: Sir. 54 Felix, I'm counting on location.
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135, 202-206 in River. Ramp to turn onto River from northbound. We're unable to turn on the flashing hazards, and they're in traffic.

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1: Go ahead.
0: Jersey 041 Hotel Charlie Sierra.
1: 41 Hotel Charlie Sierra.
2: 135, let me know if you need help.
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1: Good.
0: The fire department's still waiting a crew. You want me to have the 15?
1: Yeah, Akram, this is just a meter and a compressor issue. I don't see the need to bring an engine to this busy parking lot right now.
0: Iris.
1: The fire marshal is already aware of this. It's been going on for a couple weeks now.
0: Okay, I'll give him a call.

0: County 215, I advise the FDA of your message, and I also left a message for the fire marshal. They're still going to respond over. There's no chief available.
1: All right, appreciate you trying.

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1: 135.
0: Can you notify the next hill for me?
1: Very soon.

We are real asset one adult male en route to 121 Center Grove Road in Randolph, New Jersey, starting mile 72791.

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0: 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Mount Airy and Gold Trail. Can you just advise County Roads there is a tree branch that looks like it's been cut sitting in the middle of the sidewalk?
1: Appreciate it.

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County Grandmaster 161. $110, $161 Somerset Terrace. It's an 84-year-old female with a leg injury after a fall yesterday.

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1: Mount Airy, Lafayette, New Jersey, Bravo 87, Whiskey, Papa, Charlie.
0: Mount Airy, Lafayette, Bravo 87, Whiskey, Papa, Charlie.

0: County, 110 arriving at 161.
1: Where is it? Jimmy, 161.
0: Yes. That's a mess.
1: Where is it?

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1: Go ahead.
0: Ryan, Julie just called 20 Grove, third floor. They have no power up there. She said everything's going into one outlet.
1: Received.

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Martinsville at Westgate, Lima Echo, November 983.

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1: County, go to watch them.
0: Watch them. Have a squad call the shop right 1701 Route 22 near the coffee bar for a 86-year-old female, possible dehydration.
1: Watch them, got it.

0: Tanner135.
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1: Okay.

0: County Two Bernard, was anybody looking for a Tom Castronovo?
1: 231. If you could please tell him, I'll call him back in about 5 minutes.
0: Received.

0: counting from 234.
1: 234.
0: I'm 72. You just checked the date and reason for the suspension on the RO.
1: Okay.

0: Right.
1: Looks like it's 340 for parking offenses, 510 of 26.
0: Pound 4, the red is okay though, right? I see another registration, I think, in there that's suspended on his name.
1: Yeah, this particular registration is fine.
0: Respect.

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1: 110.
0: The subject is getting transported to Morristown. Can we clear?
1: Received.

0: Just a quick call. Historic courthouse, Judge Allende's chambers, bathroom, second floor, courtroom one, water is running out brown.
1: Can you just repeat the judge's name?

0: Stonehouse at the Millington Quarry with New Jersey Victor 94 Mike Mike Kilo. Undetermined number of occupants in the vehicle.
1: Roger.

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0: 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You can 22. The vehicle is just making a phone call. County, I'll be clear as well.
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1: Can you show me at 1200 Old Chester Road for a broken gas line? 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Can you notify FD?
0: Where is it?
2: John, from 1510, just be advised, this would be in Chester, if I'm Marsh County.
0: Where is it?
2: But go ahead and dispatch RFD, they're much, much closer.
0: Just confirming, you want both dispatch?
2: Yeah, from it's right next to Gil St. Bernard School. It's dual dispatch for own calls up in that area anyway.
0: Where is it?

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0: An old farm and old Dutch is an individual standing by with a dog that she found. She's in a Honda Fit.
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1: 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Looks like your ALS is going to be 8 Alpha 1. They're coming out of the hospital now.
2: One thirty-five.
0: I got a bit of a long call from his cell phone. I'm at the back of the property, 457 Crossroads.

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0: That's 5 going to the middle school, 141. Senior Drive, S-E-N-E-Y, 12-year-old female, dizziness, low heart rate in the nurse's office.
1: Crazy.

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1: Versus?
2: 1-5 also.
3: 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It sounds like BLS is already there.

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0: 244 as well.
1: Roger.
2: Alright.
0: 1-1 county.
1: 211.
0: You're gonna send a parking complaint to me.
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0: Paddock, you burners, will you have medics all responding to Cini Drive?
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2: Prepare the allocation. 2230. Did you have 30's allocation?
3: The rest is in traffic.
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0: If you, per fire command on scene, there's going to be two of the ones to be checked out for smoke inhalation for Mandel.
4: Very deep.

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1: Crazy.
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4: Kazar 13, this is a drill. 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

0: It's 59 Payne, confirm is dial 911.
1: 247.
0: 247, we got a missed dial 911 from 59 Pennington. We made contact with an individual, said his phone screen was broken. It was accidental.

County of Edminster, 900 Lymington for loud music complaint. 110, the resident that lives across from the property said that while out riding horses today, there was extremely loud music from that location that spooked horses. It's just one day call from officers after spotting out there.

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1: Right.
0: You notified the health department having a response. We had a small fire in the dryer in the basement. Dry chemical extinguisher.
1: Reason.

0: Washington Canyon.
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0: Kilo 16, Victor X Ray Tango.

0: Current.
1: Union had a squad called New Providence, number 68, Ethan Drive, apartment number 1 for the 82-year-old male. Stroke has a history. Currently sleeping but breathing.
0: Release it.
2: Hi.
1: The health department was notified. They will respond to that as soon as they come.
2: Who's this?

0: Command, you're at 15 minutes if you needed a timer going still.
1: Maybe we can set it down.
2: Fifty-four BLS 1, turn 41 to Somerset.

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1: Yeah.
0: Car 504 and rescue, be clear and available.
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0: Chief 50 to King 6 traffic.
1: Where is your chief?

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1: Region.
0: Did the caller say what property she was on, what her location was when she heard it?
1: Negative.

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1: Report to the Ranger cell regarding a metal detector being operated near Lot D with digging a hole. Could you check on that?
0: Currently addressing the situation. Everything is been resolved. We're good.
1: Thank you very much.

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1: 244, got a minute on one call from cell phone. Matthew New Year is 26 Spruce.

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0: Detroit 51 VLS 1 responding.
1: Receive, apparently Med Central got Atlantic EMS 18. You guys can take cancel if you'd like.
0: Receive, we'll take the cancel.
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0: We're going to Raritan for the fire standby. Just be advised, 30-minute ETA.
1: Alright, so we'll find out from fire if they want your response standby.
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0: North Plainfield 303, Susan Cord, for the 63-year-old male. Femoral weakness has not been eating.
1: Where is he? How about you respond?
2: Is he rescue 5-2?

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1: Scott.
0: I'll be inside the building. I'm unable to get any service with my portable. So if you're reaching out, I'll be inside.
1: Received.

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1: Yeah.
0: Can we start ALS for the altar, presume the medic?

0: Kenny Burns, Fellowship Village, for reported threats.
1: 247.
0: 247, caller asked a contractor to move a van, and apparently they threatened him.

0: County 1402. We're about 10 minutes out from that fire standby in Meriton. Is there any update?
1: Four, I'll be out at DMV in front of the sewage authority on Martinsville with a Prime, Amazon Prime van, New Jersey X-Ray Lima Romeo Alpha 32.
2: Alright, I got most of that.
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1: Receive 4 Bravo for responding. Charlie 1 Bravo 2. 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
0: Can you show me out at Panera Bread on a police info? I'll put some notes in the cab when it pops.
1: Roger.
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0: JFALS proximity, we're going to go to Overland.
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1: We can cancel ALS. They're currently coming up east and west. I'm sorry, for your radio is completely broken. Can you go again?
0: 4BLS 1 Italian, you can cancel ALS proximity. We're going to Somerset.
1: Somerset County, altitude going to Bembroke.

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0: Raphael called from recycling. He's saying the AC is down again. Second floor specifically is reading 89.
2: Sorry about that.
1: Wonderful. We'll check it out. Thank you.
3: Fifty four Vila from County on location in Hillsborough.
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3: Mm-hmm.
1: 207 at 201. 502 to County arriving, overlook.
2: 502.
3: I had a 10 degree difference from the supply on fusers and the room temperature. But the borders were on, I turned them off, so I'm suspecting we're low on refrigerant.
4: All millennium, that's what I thought.
2: Seventy-four-year-old male lift assist.

0: Alan Somerville. I believe a Pennsylvania temporary, 4518408 on a white BMW X3.
1: Zero 08.

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0: I just forgot I'm going to call you.

0: and we'll be listening. 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You guys able to do a turnaround or should we go meet?
1: Hey, Vern, you can stack it. 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
1: 234.
0: I sent you a DL in the chat for the driver. 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
1: Right.
0: Looks like parking offenses. The most recent is 615 of 20, or correction, 214 of 26.
1: Anything other than parking on there or no?
0: That is parking offenses.
1: Who's your next?
0: Q34, she did have a improper display of fictitious plates back in 2017.
2: County, go to watch them.
3: Got a squad call for you. You're Brandywine. It's going to be room 216, an elderly male vomiting.
2: Watch RC.
3: Correct. It's going to be an elderly female. African.
0: County Furnace Car 3454 Valley Road 48. Well,
4: 244.
0: 2. 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

0: County, Kanchu 4 Car 1 responding, boss. 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
1: 4 Car 1.
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0: County from, please. County from.
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0: Can you try to run that temp number B1 region, please? See if you get a read back.

0: 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Yes, Jan, can you reason for the 24 yard bridge?
1: Stand by.

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1: Correct.
0: Registration is 344, uninsured, posted 53 of 26.
1: Sure, thank you. Channel 247, cars are clear.
0: Where is it?

0: County, Chiefs United Service.
1: Where is it, Chief?
2: One 36th County, I'm clear for my patrol responding.
1: Where is it?

0: They just backed down a warrant for $1,000, Washington jailhouse.
1: Hey, what was that one that you're taking around?
0: Bruce's.

0: I also faxed out another warrant, also $1,000. Branchburg has the individual on the stop. Unsure if he's unable to post yet.
1: That's what's over the air. We're not getting any faxes from your agency.
0: Email them.
1: Please see that goes to Allison then.

0: Yeah, 24/7. Name and date of birth in the chat, and just do it a little bit fast. Thank you.
1: Very huge.

0: County from Chief Knight.
1: Yeah, Chief.
0: The fire appears to be out. It's just smoldering. Probably like a 2x3 foot of mulch by a fence line.
1: Alright, see 2x3 area of mulch near the fence line. Fire appears to be out 1345.
0: Engine 291 from Chief Knight.
2: Go ahead, Chief.
0: When you guys arrive, we're on the backside of Fresh Market. When you arrive, we'll pull a water can just douse down the area.
2: Received.

0: reopen the threats call, my fellowship. It's a reference to that.
1: Received. I cannot reopen it. It just closed.
0: All right, that's fine. Myself and the rude guy are en route back over there.
1: Hello.
0: Thank you.

0: Engine 291 from Chief Command.
1: Go to 291.
0: Change of direction. If you guys can come into Pluckerman Parkside instead of the Baton Rouge Market.
1: Received.

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1: County Governor Plainfield.
0: North Plainfield, there is 16 Willow Ave. Caller advising of a possible kidnapping to her daughter. It's going to be a white Dodge in the car sped off, trying to get more information and direction of travel.
1: County.
0: We're transferring in right now.

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1: Right, all right.
0: And bring him to the jail. So just take it easy until we hear back from Brantford.
1: Sounds good.

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1: You should have that email now, and the gentleman in Branchburg is still attempting to try to make them.
0: Received. I got both warrants for good in the system. If Branchburg guy cannot post, we will transport him to jail so long as they make him aware of that. He's not getting ROR'd. I'm trying to call Morris County Jail right now.

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1: 247.
0: 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Could you please run that when you get a chance?

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1: Canopy pack 87 Willow for a motorcycle accident.
0: Good, Danny. Good to talk to you.
1: 1502 87 Willow. It's a 18-year-old male. Motorcycle accident, unconscious and vomiting.
0: Ten as well.
1: Thank you.
0: 7-11.
2: In regards to that, parking deck closet down
3: County from A Bravo 2.
2: Figure anything out when it comes. Hey, your controls are broken. So what, are we just going to cold pumping services?
3: County from A Bravo 2.
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0: Where is it?

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1: 136, John, you can tell that Mr. Carr's clear.

0: County 1510, Positive LLC. Just make sure you got out. Nice coming.
1: We have everybody dispatched.
2: I need you to get your eyes on recycling, second floor unit. Make sure the one compressor is running. The other one is,
0: Okay, so the one's up.
1: Received.

0: 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It's out of Monroe Township.
1: All right, reach you. 215, can you just head over here, sir?
2: Yeah, affirm. Joe, can you head towards Panera? Just stand by with the decal going on here.
3: Affirm. County, you can put 244 on that police info.
4: County, 1510, start a helicopter this way. Have the SD set up a landing zone, intersection of Willow and Branch.
0: Appreciate.
1: John.
5: I myself left an engine crew if you need additional manpower.
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1: I don't have an.
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4: 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Charlie 2 6 4 6 6 1 0 9 0.

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1: Go ahead.
0: Lima Alpha Tango 8 Romeo. Come back on motorcycle.
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0: We did set up an LZ at the corner of Love.
1: G51, go again. At the corner of Love and what?
2: Had a caller. Cole was unable to contain it.
1: Go again. You're unreadable.
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1: Thank you. 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
1: Gary 651 BLS 1, North Star has a 5 to 10 minute ETA. The last update we got was the patient's eyes were closed. Medic 12 has a 10 to 15 minute ETA.
0: Receive, Gary, is our landing zone at Comline 4?
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0: 29's engine, you can tell them we're seeing.
1: Chief, where do you want the engine for 513? We're at the LZ right now.
0: Okay. If you're ahead of engine 29, you can proceed down to the scene.
1: Copy that. Proceeding to the scene.
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0: Have you any update on Medicore or Medivac ETA?
1: Hey, Medivac was 5 to 10 minutes and it was 5 minutes ago.
2: This corner field.

Yeah, he's with ALS, with positive LLC, but he's got some amount of time. So if that property sits, the helmet having his wiring impacted either a guardrail or a concrete abutment, and it is shattered significantly.

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1: This is 291.
0: Yes, Sun 4.
1: Hey, Perham County, I tried to contact North Star, they didn't answer.
0: Yeah, they're calling you.
1: I receive, I'll try them again.

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0: The patient's loaded in the ambulance. Let me know the ETA of the helicopter when you get a chance.
1: Rizzi is trying to get a hold of him right now.
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1: Rizzi County, I can hear. I'm about to get a visual.
2: Very soon.

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1: What do you got?
0: This victim of our motorcycle crash resides in your town. Can you try to go over to the residence and make a notification? As soon as we find that possible destination, I'll let you know.
1: 211 Lima.
0: I appended the victim's information in it. If you need it, I can give it to you over there.
1: I'll take a look.
2: Two 11, I can take care of that if you want.
1: All right.
2: He's on Gold Road, right there now.
1: Copy that.
3: What unit is taking it?
2: 234.
3: Great, Steve, I'll put a file in for you.
0: Thank you.
3: Stand by.

0: G51 from G29. North Star is on the ground.
1: I copy.
2: Yeah, I copy 1426.
3: Hills is responding.

0: G51 from G29. Do you want the flight crew brought to you, or are you coming up?
1: Stand by. County 8 Bravo 2, we're going to Somerset. Negative at this time.
0: All right, receive all of them now.

0: Can you visit Mr. King Supermarket for a vehicle lockout?
1: 135,
0: vehicle over here. Where is it? The red Cadillac.
1: Is it?

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1: Go ahead.
0: Just the update. Do you wear family members up here for the rider?
2: He's going home.
3: I received that front.
4: Perfect.

0: Chief Frog 1 from Chief 29. Are you good if I bring the family up?
1: Negative, transporting Morristown. High ground.
0: I receive. I can update them. They can go direct.
1: Hey, firm. I'll be up in a minute.
0: Received.
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1: Okay, want to be on this one?
2: Yeah.
1: Recap the file, you can make out the roadblock, we can't get through.
0: Units 11, not on abandoned. Pull the grass and back on the one.
1: Pretty easy, you can send a phone number.
0: Nine
2: or eight.
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1: 196 responding, branch per.
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1: 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Montana County, I'm on a stop.
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0: 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I'll be back.
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1: Can you switch over to Fire Region 2?
0: Thank you, Captain.
1: 211 is clear. Set up there.
2: Perfect.
3: Pretty clear. 7-11, can you actually leave that closed for another minute? The tow truck just arrived, and he's going to grab this.
1: No.

0: got trouble getting this motorcycle picked up.
1: Yeah, firm. That one van just snuck through. It was never moving the fire trucks out of here. It's still closed.

0: version.
1: No, they can't.
0: What do you mean, Chestnut Court? They have an autistic male just ran from the residence. Light blue shorts with black Crocs, white shirt, holding an iPad.
2: 211's going.
3: 244 as well.
0: Very soon.
3: 234 also.
0: He's a 14-year-old male. Try to get further.
4: 212 going. Is that a Project Lifesaver residence?
2: Nah. I don't use it.

0: County PVP Park, like our park, Pleasant Valley Park, or the park here in the Cedars.
1: All right, all units, just be advised, she located him. He was in the vehicle. They're at the house.
0: Two, three, four, copy.

0: Got that.
1: 1510, medics are inquiring if the patient's parents have been notified.
0: Confirm. Parents have been notified. They are in route to Morristown.
1: Where is he?
0: If they need information, the father's still on scene. We can get it for them.

0: Yeah, I'm pulling into 49 Chestnut. Confirm.
1: Please remove 50 from Zebra 18, take me prime, put me at DMA Somerville.
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0: 15-10 from 7-1.
1: Yeah.
0: Apologize, I've been in and out of the car. Are you guys good down there, or are you still leaving out here?
1: Just give us a couple more minutes. Just end the flight. We've got more to the car.
0: Yeah, I'll be no worries. I just wasn't sure if I missed it or not.

0: 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It's more cycle six.
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0: November, Q1, November, Juliet, X-ray.
1: Where is it?

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0: Thank you much.

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1: Go ahead.
0: Yeah, on Newell Drive, this off of Mount Airy with Jersey Charlie 98, clear uniform Delta.

0: Got any feedback, obviously.
1: 1510.
0: 1510. I have the mother of one of the friends involved in the accident, was not the patient. They were asking for permission to keep Ross from Cocoa Lots overnight until they're able to get it. Is that okay, or should they make other arrangements?
1: Just confirm, that was the rider that was with him at the time of the crash, correct?
0: Hey, from that's what she told me. Was not the patient, but was accompanying him.
1: Yeah, that's fine. He can leave it in the municipal lot at the intersection of Willow Lane.
0: Really, thank you.
2: Okay, I think you want to be able to swing the show's clear and available.
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1: 9605.
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0: Okay, arriving location.
1: Where is it? Yeah, Alpha 1 coming from the hospital.

0: County 7-Eleven.
1: Okay.
0: We have a possible 450 driver parked in the area of the train station. Burnsville got the original complaint. It was coming down 202. It's now parked near the train station. Should be a Jeep Yankee 86 Sierra Lima Fox.

0: Race, there's also supposed to be a child in the vehicle. They were swerving. Unknown if there's complaints to be signed.
1: Copy, I just swerved in the town from the vehicle. I got nothing, Sean.
0: Race, the plate.
1: Check the right.
0: Race, the plate comes back to a green Jeep Wrangler, the 2006.
1: Copy.

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0: I just put a name and date of birth in the notes here. Can you just try and locate a Jersey DL for this individual?
1: Stanley. Kenny Bernard's 49 Bernard Drive for a Ben and Owen call.
0: 244.
1: 244, got a Ben and Owen call mapped in the area 49 Bernard Drive. Nothing heard. No answer on the callback.
0: Greasy.

0: 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Will you be able to synchronize that from SAC with translation?
1: Really? 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
0: The library, it's a white BMW. It was swerving back and forth in the lane.
1: Darcy, I'm on Leamington, by the library.
0: Appreciate it.

0: Looks like they were coming from, like, larger cross towards the library.
1: I think I see him in front of the room.
0: Where is he?
1: County 131, stop. It's Jersey Alpha 40, Uniform Fox Romeo. 206 by AT&T.
0: Where is
1: she? Sedan pulled over and there's a white BMW SUV coming by.
0: Where is she? County 110, Zala 131. Let me know you're ready to talk at the top of the secondary registration. Go ahead. 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
1: 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Do you have a BLS unit or do you need a mutual aid?
0: Sorry, please repeat.
1: Are you going to have a BLS?
0: 43 BLS, do responders.
1: Alright, then I'm marked as all permanent service.

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1: 215.
0: Regarding this warrant, can you call Monroe? He is going to post the 2000 collection. If we can just get a report date from that, please.
1: Receive all, sir.

0: 131 still out. I'm going to go clear. The secondary vehicle left off also. No complaints to be signed.
1: Pershing

0: County 131 is clear, Holmes.
1: Where is it? County from 54, be a left one.
2: 54, be a left one.
1: Transporting one to Somerset.
2: Proceed to Somerset, 1554.

0: Kenny Bedminster,
1: yeah.
0: Tiger clocks on 1432, reach out to 26 for a request, officer.
1: 136.
0: 136, a female's trying to cash a lottery ticket. And she's trying to cash a lottery ticket. The cashier wouldn't crack it, then the cashier's refusing to give the ticket back.

0: County phone 131, 36 is going for the Exxon.
1: Where is it?

0: 215 County. Any luck with Monroe?
1: May 26th at 13:30 hours.
2: County 4 Bureau, responding.

0: County ones we thought was up.
1: 135, go ahead.
0: It was drive by the mall, Brady Ridge, Echo 48, uniform, Victor Extra.
1: Chief Hill's drive by the mall, Echo 48, uniform, Victor Extra.
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1: Reese, thank you.

0: 10 8247. 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
1: Sure, it's going to be 526 at 1330 hours.

0: 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Apparently, it's going to be the Exxon, the voters to Exxon.
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1: 505.
0: This is a lift assist. We're going to be clear. 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

0: Canada 215.
1: Good.
0: Just be advised, we faxed down a property check.
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2: 244 to 215, I'll take care of that.

0: Kenny Burner's car, Good Shepherd Preschool, Lake Road for an unwanted person.
1: 244. Yeah.
0: 244, Good Shepherd Preschool, 350 Lake. There was a male at school. He got irate with the staff. They asked him to leave. He was originally refusing. Now he's pulling away. He's in a black Porsche. November 6-1, Papazula Fox. Comes back to a resident from 9 Lexington.
1: Received.
2: 215,
1: copy. I'll be en route as well.

0: Kenny Bruno, 3634 Valley Road for an attempt to locate.
1: Got it.
0: Attempt to locate a silver Toyota Camry and a Sarah DiRico. Apparently, she was identified in a shoplifting case in Long Hill. They would like her to respond to their headquarters.
1: Okay, we have to figure out.

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Kennedy 7-11. Number 3 Dumont Road. See who made contact with a Thomas Tracy. If I have a visual police department in regards to that reckless driver earlier.

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0: 244 is clear of the Eagle Midland.
1: Perfect.

0: Canada 34 Charlie. 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
1: They just said in the shoulder as he has it.
0: Alright, proceed.
1: Outer lanes.
0: Receive outers, thank you.

0: 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It's going to be gas and nav right in front of the Somerset Regal Bank, Raritan with New Jersey Victor 64 Juliet Yankee Hotel.
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0: It's going to be the right shoulder of the outer lane, Kenny. I'm on location.
1: All right, copy. Thank you, Chief.

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0: Your patient's going to be in the blue Mazda in the middle of the line, and he does want transport.
2: I have Mr. Burt Mills Road for a 3 now.
3: 131.
2: 131, Burt Mills Road by Rattlesnake Bridge, 2 down block in the roadway.
3: One fault, Johnny, you can send it to me, I'm on Burt Mills. One 31, 12, I'm by headquarters, you want to grab a truck?

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1: Jersey,

0: 112-31.
1: Hello.
0: Yeah, let's block it at Copperthwaite coming up Burt Mills. And then you could try to loop around to Ratbridge side. It's between Copperthwaite and Ratbridge.
1: I received, I'm down on Burt Mills. I think 36 is out of headquarters.
2: .136 County, that was 135 out of service. 136 is still on.
3: Where is it?

Whoever's grabbing his cross, just go to Farm Mills and Rattles first. I'm going to close it at a copper plate. Come off Farm Mills towards me.

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0: County, Bernards, Martinsville, and Mountain View for a transformer fire.
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0: Martinsville and Mountain View for a transformer fire. It's going to be south of 78. Lightning hit the transformer.
2: Great.
0: All road for your wire down.
1: 231.
0: 231, 35 Galloping Hill, a tree came down, took the wires down, branches on fire.

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1: Number.
5: 136-112, I got the road shut down at Rattlesnake. 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
6: I can't get close full notification to the power company. 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
1: Very soon.
7: County U44 is arriving. 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
1: Very soon.
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0: Cat from 231 with an update from power. The flames are slip siding. 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
1: I'm sorry, I'm on the phone with JC Trion. Can you repeat that?
0: Sorry, just an update for fire. Ranch is still working. Flames aren't as bad as before.
1: Where is it?
2: Your message.
3: I'm safe at Mountain and Greenbrook Road. The wire down is to be past the police officer who's blocking the road off there.
2: Yep, just want to let you know we're out of SUJ, ending miles 1793.

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1: 354 BLS 1.
2: There.
0: Three County, show me clear this one call.
3: 3.
0: Another.
1: 4 BLS on the county, transporting 77. 3 to Somerset, 1820.
0: Yes.
1: County 441.
4: Yeah.
5: 432 Warfield. Caller reporting prime right now.
0: There was nothing that I could see. It was on fire. All the lights are on the area. Traffic signals are working. Close it out.
3: Right.

0: 2250, that was 432 Warfield, wire down, fire or negative fire?
1: Negative fire, negative arcing, just the primaries down on the ground.
0: 3-6. I'll call you in, car.
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1: 131.
0: Looks like a wire entry down, blocking one lane, Lymington Road by the church.
2: County 247 is going to be out.
3: County 4 be also on. Unresponsive in Middlesex. Do you want to swear to me to leave?
4: Hey, fine.
5: County 4, Carlin.
3: Carlin.
5: The unresponsive on Lincoln and Middlesex is need to go mutual aid, please.
6: Over Deputy Apex.
7: County 2354.
8: Change 33 to county. I hadn't heard it before, but the notification of public service for this.
0: Yeah. I'm getting another report of a tree down Lymington and Rattlesnake Bridge. I'm not sure if it's the same one as the one by the church.
8: G33 to county.
5: G33.
8: Notification of public service made for this.

0: 231, go ahead.
1: Only got one. Bravo Victor, 1924. Bravo Victor, 1924.
0: JPP and I. The number, because it's going to take a while.
1: Negative. If they're revised, just let them know. Primary, pull down. I'm sure they're in storm mode.
0: Perfect.

0: 然后呢？
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0: To a building with a older female that was in the residence not answering the door.
1: And what?
0: You need terms on that?
1: Thank you.
0: Richard.
1: You're
0: 501
1: responding.
0: I see there's a 501, you're on the wall.
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4: Good message.
0: Engine 501, you're on the wall.
1: Yes, sir.
0: Where is it?
3: Received.
5: Lieutenant 156 to Engine 501.
1: Send it.
5: What was the location at? Call me over there on line 22 in Greenbrook.
1: 78 Willow.
5: Where is he?
4: Message.
6: If you're able to, I'm going to answer the message. 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
4: We got 50, patrol back by you. They can put somebody on the thing.
6: Tactical officer there. I left. I'm headed to two different calls in Pinellas right now.
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0: attaining most points over level 2. You got 78 Willow Avenue, the tree into the house.
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2: 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As for the tree down Rattlesnake and Lamington, you just make a notification to Traffy Bird. 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
0: 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You're only holding quarters.
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5: Deputy 51 County.
6: Deputy 501.
5: Just marked down 82 Willow. Power head ripped from the house. Power is still live.
6: Receiving 82 Willow.
7: Yeah, Andy.
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7: 325 Orange Street.
1: Alright, PG for that. 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
1: Incoming on emergency.
6: County Deputy.
5: Good.
6: I need sparking, arcing, or just the wire down.
5: The power has just ripped from the building, but they still are having power and it's flickering.

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1: Hills Mount Tango.
0: Will have service from the residents. 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
0: Yeah. Got it, 215. Good.
3: Was there only one truck on Deerridge?
4: Yeah, and some large teenager snapped it in half and dragged half of it out of the way.
3: Greetings. Because I'm going to report of another tree down at 5 Deer Ridge. I'm thinking it's one and the same.

0: Yeah, just make that one notification, County. And the removal can wait till tomorrow, so whatever the easiest way to take care of that is.
1: Perfect.

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1: Chief Lieutenant, interrupt.
2: Answer.
3: Prospect and Woodlawn are blocked off with six cones. We're coming to you.
2: All right. So once you guys get here, I'm going to clear here and go over to Woodlawn.
4: 10 AW86.
5: 86.
4: Just confirming you have Orange and Woody recovered, correct?
5: Orange was cleared by PD prior to our arrival. That was just a cable line, and both engines and myself are out on Whittier now.

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1: Two, three, three to county. I'll be in service.
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3: 2-3-9 as well.
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0: Engine. 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
2: Very easy, 40. Guys, it's overturned now.

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1: Do you copy the update? The vehicle did overthrow now?
2: I did, but we are not on duty. We're not on 95 tonight.
3: County 43,
2: we do have a crew that's taking it, okay?
1: No problem.

0: 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Shoot back over to Burr Mills and Ratbridge. Just hang out there. The tree guy just passed me. He should be done. So when they clear, can you shout?
1: Perfect.

0: 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I know you guys are busy. What do you have coming to Rambler?
1: Just POS.
0: Appreciate it. We can hold it to that. This is not difficulty breathing. It's just a loss of power hindering home oxygen system.
1: Curious.

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1: 3, so you control just confirmed the travel.
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2: We call 34 Charlie.
1: 34 Charlie. We just got a call at Home Depot. 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
2: You can divert the ambulance that was coming to the Rambler there. This part of transport.
1: Actually, disregard. 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
2: Even better.
3: County 34 BLS 2, awaiting crew.

0: Okay, any units going to 287, one patient out of the vehicle. That's one patient out of the vehicle. Fire's checking on injuries.
1: Chief 33 to county.
0: Stand by, Chief.

0: County, 43 Veal, sir.
1: 43.
2: County 34 BLS 2, en route to Rambler Drive.
3: County 34 Charlie.
0: Yeah. You can cancel all units for Rambler. No services needed. I spoke to Chief 34. He's going to see if they can bring a generator here after they clear 287.
1: County, were you calling 43 BLS2?
0: Vapor, your patient's going to be on the 287 side, so continue to 287, neck and back pain.
1: Repeat.
0: County to 34 Charlie.
3: All right.
0: From you to 34 BLS2 can stand up.
3: 34 BLS2 can stand down. I spoke to Chief 34 Fire.
0: When they clear 287, they're going to see if they can bring a generator here to remedy the situation. Very easy. 34 BLS, copy that.
2: 34 BLS2 received, standing down.
4: County 43 BLS2.
1: Hi, County.
4: Med Central pulled your ALS for a stroke victim at the Whiteman's.
1: Greetings.
5: County 39 EMS Assembly Group.
0: Greetings.
5: Second one.
0: Jeff, I have two clear available, sir.
5: Sure.
6: Chief 33 to County.
0: Chief
6: 33. All 33 units are available. Command terminated. Cease turn over to PD.
0: Received. That's the wire down fire?
6: Yeah, affirmative. No fire at this time.

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0: Evening, Governor Morris. Morris, this is going to be for the Chatham Township ladder into New Providence on the first alarm. 12 Ridgeview Avenue, that's number 12 Ridgeview Avenue, cross street of Springfield Avenue, on the smoke condition inside the structure.
1: Chatham Township ladder, New Providence, 12 Ridgeview Lane, smoke condition inside, receive.

0: Candy Burners Highland and Overlook Ferry Wire on fire.
1: Two three nine
0: Highland and Overlook. It's wire and tree down on fire. Active flames. Kenny, 215.
2: Go ahead, 215.
0: The 215 sent a message about Tuxford. Did I need to add that to the list?
2: I'll find it.

0: chief and lieutenant, interrupt him.
1: Yes, I am.
0: It's a very small log smoldering still in the air. The wires are not even on the ground. Are you good for me to clear from this? I'm going to come over to you.
2: Is there any way to tape it off?
0: It's across the street from the field house.
2: All right, clear it out, and I'll go back over there after we clear here and check on it. LP, keep the chat open. Just say you're clear. Don't let them close that Kai file out.
0: Iris, too. Patrol is here, and he cleared up as well.
2: Well, Joe, just clear it out totally then.
0: I receive. Can we send you a picture of what it looks like or no?
2: Negative. Yep, yeah, just clear it out.
0: It's on fire now.
2: Alright, then you're on me.
3: It's 232 to County.
4: 232.
3: You can close out Galloping Hill for now. It's calling off in JCP analogist out there.
4: Very soon.

0: 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Cammy, if you would, start 74 for a bariatric.
1: There is.
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3: 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We've got 10 overlooked.

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1: Small smoldering in the brush along the trees.
0: Ricky, there's a block in the roadway. Is it full house? And are there any power outages in the area?
1: There is 34. You're on, so I guess not for a power outage.
0: Where do you see it blocking the roadway at all?
1: No, it's all on the grass line. I have the second pole number that it's connected to. Juliet, 1134 Bravo Victor. I'm trying to get a house number.
2: Okay, Swiss County.
3: Thirty-four BLS two from 34 Charlie.
1: House is gonna be 47 Highland. It's the corner house. The front of the house is facing Overlook.
0: Where is it?
3: 34 BLS two from 34 Charlie.
4: Charlie, this is 34 BLS two.

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1: Deputy 86, go ahead.
0: I just want to make sure that TSDNC was notified about the house service down across the road on Whittier.
1: Confirm, they're advised.
0: 36.
1: Pull number 60334 Delta Echo has the pole blocking the roadway. They were advised.
0: Okay.
1: No storm, no ETAs.
0: Wasn't looking for one, thank you.
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5: 34 BLS 2, are you also responding to 10 Rambler?
6: Yeah, we are responding. Is someone else responding?
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7: County 74 was requested for bariatric.
5: Okay, that makes more sense.
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0: County 34 BLS 2 on scene at Rambler.
1: 4 BLS 7. Charlie. Is your manpower going to be sufficient or do you need additional?
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1: All right, Racy, just let me know.

0: 239, go ahead.
1: Valley of Martinsville with the Jersey Vanity plate. You'll get a kick out of this one. November, Echo, Echo, Delta, Charlie, Papa, Romeo.
2: Jim 569, on location.
3: What's your thought?
0: All right, Steve.

0: The wire or
1: where is copy your phone number? Primary line down.
2: Same line.
3: All right, the utility there yet with Combs?
0: Negative. They're not here yet. I'm assuming they just have to want to pick up Ian or wait for Ian. He said he was getting back into town. I don't believe he was at the firehouse yet.
3: Okay. Stand in or out. I'll let you know if I need you on Rambler.
0: Very well. We are hanging out.
2: Valley Draft, man.
1: It's going to be 6-1-1-9-3.
2: Receive 61-19-3. Not that party. You have fun.
0: You can come hang out with me at the high school.
2: Have a nice night, everyone.
3: Call you back later, Chief.
2: Never.
1: And if you could just advise PS when you give it to them, it's a primary line down, entry on a car, not arcing or sparking.
2: Recent primary down, entry and on a car.

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1: 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Just taping off the air.
0: First, you're taping off the air.

0: 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We'll reassess what we got going on, and then we'll figure out what we can.
1: I see. We started to smell pretty good now, so I mean, at least one unit could probably have to stay here.
2: Chief, you could call OEM.
1: Ah.

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0: Checking the status for the second call on Donegal Drive in Bridgewater.
1: What section of Bridgewater is it?
0: Greenville.
1: All right, Susan. That's 54 going to Greenville.
0: Where's the only one yet?

0: County from 34 Charlie.
1: Got it, Chief.
2: Adequate resources here. I'll head across the street to Donegal.

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1: 233 as well.
0: Racing.
2: 230.

0: LP, can you fix that caution tape before you guys leave?
1: Chief, you're broken up. Go again.
0: Caution tape before you guys go.
2: Madison 34 Charlie. If you haven't already, add ALS for Donegal. Facial injury, went face first down on concrete, significant head wound.
3: Receive, add an ALS for Donegal Drive.

0: Yeah, you're funny. You got that game going.
1: Just one sheet, and I will copy it. We can start filling the binder in.
0: Yeah, I'll work on that.